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Coming up on 50 years, this is The Rock of New Jersey. 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

0: Kelly Erna on vocals for Billy Morrison's song Becoming there on 105.5 WDHA, The Rock of New Jersey. Jimmy hanging out with you. Hey, dig this, man. The Coffee Break with Rob Acampora this week around 10:45 each weekday. Songs that reference TV news. That's the theme for this week's Coffee Break. How many tracks can you think of? Well, tune in at 10:45 every weekday for Rob and the Coffee Break. And why did TV news make the news? Well, Ted Turner passed away, so it got us thinking about all the rock stars that mentioned the news. He, of course, owned CNN, of course, you know. And there's a lot of songs that mention. I keep thinking the one that always comes to my head is Dirty Laundry by Don Henley. Because, you know, think about it. That was like 1985. And he was right on point even back then. And it's even more so now. Right? Kick them when they're up, kick them when they're down, kick them when they got a Jersey jam about to turn around.
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0: coming to the Starland Ballroom, and that is going to be on the 23rd of this month, so it's coming up real soon. And Mike Anthony, tomorrow morning in the 7 a.m. hour, has your free tickets. 7 a.m. for 7 Dust tomorrow with Mike. 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

0: Jam, Jimmy Steele, Nightcrawler to Midnight with you. Tomorrow morning, Mike Anthony's got tickets for North to Shore, the festival that spans all across New Jersey, well, from north down to the shore. And this one is going to be June 19th, the Up, Up, Down, Down tour coming to the Stone Pony Summer Stage down in Asbury. Yellow Card, Newfound Glory, and Plain White Tees. Mike has your tickets tomorrow morning, 8 a.m.
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0: 105.5 WDHA, The Rock of New Jersey. New one from the Stones. Album coming out in July. That's In the Stars. Jimmy with you. A Jersey Jam is next. We got This Day in Rock coming up a little bit later in the 10 o'clock hour as well.
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0: Love those girls. The warning, Kerosene, I've got a warning for you. Jimmy Steele, night crawling until midnight. Watch out, night crawlers. Be aware, black bears have showed up on cameras in Warren and Bergen counties. Ring footage captured one bear strolling through a Phillipsburg driveway at 3 a.m. this past Thursday. The bear passed inches from parked cars. The family slept inside while all this happened, of course. Nobody came face-to-face with the animal. Meanwhile, in Bergen County, a viewer snapped photos of a bear wandering through a Saddle River property around 6:30 p.m. on Wednesday. The bear moved through the area as people returned from work. Of course, the New Jersey Fish and Wildlife reminds us that the animals might just be passing through, but they're powerful and wild and demand attention. Food smells pull bears into neighborhood. They pulled Jimmy into the neighborhood, too.
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0: 105.5 WDHA, The Rock of New Jersey, Black Stone Cherry and Deep. A Jersey Jam is on the way with me, Jimmy Steele. But the 11th day of May, not only my birthday today, thank you, but I have to pass along to you this day in rock. Come on. And I share a birthday with two legendary Rock and Roll Hall of Famers born on this date in 1941. Eric Burdon, of course, The Animals, War, so many great songs from that great voice, 85 years old today. 79 years old, Allman Brothers Band founding member and drummer Butch Trux was born on this date in 1947. And if that wasn't enough, on this date in 1970, a year after the concert, a little less than a year, Woodstock, music from the original soundtrack and more, was the first live album of select performances from the iconic music festival, was released in a triple album. It was re-released with more stuff on it in 86 and is now multi-platinum certified across the United States. That's this day in rock. Blow out the candles.
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0: 105.5 WDHA, The Rock of New Jersey. The latest from 3 days, Grace, is I don't want to go home tonight. I'm going to be heading home in a little bit as we night crawl it to midnight. But before we do that, we'll come back from the break with Pink Floyd, U2, Bush, and more.
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105.5, we know you're not always home. 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And none of that healthy stuff, though.

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1: 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Employees and the immediate families and members of households of employees of WDHA and its advertisers and their respective parent affiliate companies are not eligible to participate in our contest. Only one winner per household will be accepted in our contest. For purposes of this contest, households shall mean all persons residing at or claiming as their principal residence any single occupancy dwelling or unit in a multiple occupancy dwelling. No person is eligible to participate in our contest who has won any prize from WDHA with a value of $25 or greater within the 30-day period to the start date of the next contest. Each winner in our contest must claim his or her prize in person at the offices of WDHA within 30 days of the end of the contest. Prizes not claimed within such 30-day period will be forfeited. Each winner of our contest must provide a social security number for tax reporting purposes and will be responsible for the payment for any federal, state, or local taxes in conjunction with the award or use of the prize. Each contest winner must sign an agreement releasing WDHA and the contest sponsors from liability in connection with the operation of the contest and the award and use of the prize, and giving WDHA and the contest sponsors the right to use the contest winner's name, likeness, voice, and biographical information and recorded comments in connection with the advertising and promotion of the contest and WDHA and its sponsors and their business. Any dispute or controversy arising out of or in connection with the administering of our contest shall be resolved by the management of WDHA, whose decisions are final and binding. Failure to conform to all contest rules or fraud on a contest participant will result in the disqualification of such contest participant. WDHA is not responsible for the failure of any telecommunication system or part thereof for lost, late, or misdirected contest entries, whether transmitted by mail, telephone, or via the internet. WDHA contest rules are available at our studios at 78 Veronica Avenue, Somerset, New Jersey.
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0: Better than Ezra, 105.5 WDHA. It is the morning mic drop. What's going on? What's good on this Tuesday? It's Mike Anthony. Ready to go, man. Hopefully you are too, and we'll have a good time together. Coming up, 7:10, the Hard Rock Alarm Clock, a tune to get you with it this morning if you're just not feeling it yet. Also, 90s at 9, Black 90s tunes to kick off your 9 a.m. hour. And, of course, tickets. We got some tickets for a great pop punk show. Yellow Card, Newfound Glory, Plain White Tees, the Up Up Down Down Tour at the Stone Pony Summer Stage, June 19th. And also, Seven Dust is coming to Starland Ballroom. WDHA presents that show on May 23rd. Going to be an awesome one. And I'd love to get you into that as well. DHA Road Watch, let's do our first look right now.
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0: Mothership. Tuesday morning, hope you're doing well. We just got an update from Route 78. They have just reopened the highway westbound side out toward exit 11. We see traffic coming over the mountain again. That was a serious crash since around 12:30 this morning. Westbound side just reopening a few moments ago at exit 11. You got Route 1 and 9 northbound with a broken out tractor trailer. Two lanes are out at Linden by Woodlawn Avenue. The parkway is all right here in Morris County, okay on 80 and 10 and 46. And Hudson River Crossings, 25 minutes for the George Washington Bridge upper level. And that's your total traffic update. I'm Bob Williams.
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0: Creed, 105.5 WDHA. Mike Anthony with you on the morning mic drop this early Tuesday as we get going. Maybe you were watching this.
1: After the nationwide vote and an incredible season, the winner of American Idol 2026 is...
0: Maybe you weren't watching it, but if you were, that's what you saw and heard. It's season 24 American Idol. Hannah Harper picked up the win. She's, like a country singer. And I mentioned last week there was some interesting performances and acts showing up that I wanted to see. You know, it was fun. I just tuned in here and there, and then I saw some highlights and stuff. You had Motley Crue joining Carrie Underwood. They did a rendition of their Home Sweet Home tune, as well as some others. Blues Traveler was on there, and, past Idol contestants showed up and stuff, and just some other, people I didn't know, and some strange things. Like, I'm familiar with the rapper Nelly, which I thought he was popular back in, like, the early 2000s or something, like just stuff like that. I don't know who watches this show, but apparently it still does well. If you watch it, it's not a knock against you or anything. It's just, I'm surprised. I don't really hear, like, amongst people I talk to, amongst, around the office, the studio, anything. I don't hear people really buzzing about it or really, saying they tune in each week to see these contestants battle it out. So, I don't know. It's still going strong. It's still doing its thing. And Hannah Harper will probably go on to not do much, because from this show and also The Voice, it's like these people win these singing competitions and rarely do I feel like I hear anything from them. But, good luck to her. I hope she does have a bright future ahead. Nonetheless, I feel like I took a really pessimistic and dark turn on American Idol. No disrespect if you like the show. I don't know. Maybe it's not for me. DHA Road Watch, let's check it out.
2: On Route 78 westbound side, lanes have been reopened. One lane still remains closed, but the road is getting through there. Traffic getting through by exit 11 out toward exit 7 at Bethlehem. That's all because of the earlier accident from the overnight. Eastbound is open. Good early start on 80 and 287. Garden State Parkway looks all right. Route 1 and 9, though, closed now, completely closed at Woodlawn Avenue because of a tractor-trailer issue. It looks like this tractor-trailer has buckled. The trailer section has buckled, and all lanes are closed there. It's loaded with some sort of metals, so looks like that may be a long-term deal there. Northbound Route 199 at Woodlawn Avenue. 25 minutes, GW Bridge, Lincoln and Holland tunnels are better. That's your total traffic update. I'm Bob Oya.
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0: Deli Roll on the Rock of New Jersey. It's 105.5 WDHA. Morning mic drop on this Tuesday. It's Mike Anthony along with you. If you're excited for the latest Shinedown album, when it's out at the end of this month, it's called 8. You'd probably also be excited to know it's all done by Shinedown themselves. No AI involved. Shinedown was doing a recent interview, actually, and Brent Smith brought up AI and said, you know, they're just not into it. He said they want to make music by people with souls and with a consciousness. And he says he doesn't want to write with a computer. He wants to write with people and wants to connect with human beings. And I respect that. I do dig that a lot. You know, the whole AI debate and, you know, back and forth about if it's good or not, and is it useful or not, should it be used? You know, you can really get into it, but the fact that, you know, artists still take the time, most artists still take the time to, you know, craft their own music and you know, develop the songs and come up with these ideas on their own. That's to me, marks some true talent. You know what I mean? Like we can all go to the computer and type some stuff in and make some cool stuff happen. And that's, you know, I guess it has a time and a place, but to be an artist who's in this age right now has to be very, very intriguing, but difficult. And there's all sorts of stuff you encounter. So kudos to Brent Smith, I think, for saying that and for just telling everybody that, you know, expect all Shinedown, all humans on this album, 8. Again, it's due out May 29th. And Shinedown releases are just always good, man. They haven't disappointed me yet. And so I am looking forward to this one. DHA Roadwatch, let's check it out now.
1: In Linden, Route 189 northbound side by Woodlawn Avenue, a broken-out tractor trailer has been cleared. The cones are still out there from the earlier broken-out vehicle, so give yourself some time to get through Linden. Southbound Route 9, the ramp to 440 South, that's still partially blocked because of a crash. Here in Morris County, building up on eastbound 80 and toward the Rockaway area, and exit to 280 eastbound into exit 13, an accident has been cleared. 40 minutes at the George Washington Bridge, upper level, that's the heaviest Hudson River crossing. That's your total traffic update. I'm Bob Williams.
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0: 6:49. We're at 43 degrees. 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Plus, coming up next hour, I'll give you a chance to score tickets for the Up, Up, Down, Down tour, which stops at Stone Pony Summer Stage on Friday, June 19th. Yellow Card, Newfound Glory, and Plain White Tees, all part of that lineup. Tom Petty, now on the Rock of New Jersey.

0: Aerosmith, 105.5 WDHA. It is the morning mic drop. My name is Mike Anthony on this early Tuesday. We are going strong here, and coming up during the 7 o'clock hour, a chance for you to score some tickets to the Up, Up, Down, Down tour, part of the North to Shore Festival. Going to be Friday, June 19th at Stone Pony Summer Stage with Yellow Card, Newfound Glory, and Plain White Tees, three great pop punk bands uniting for this tour. So we'll get you into that a little later. Right now, DHA Road Watch.
1: In Linden, Route 189 northbound side by Woodlawn Avenue, a broken out tractor trailer has been cleared. The cones are still out there from the earlier broken out vehicle, so give yourself some time to get through Linden. Southbound Route 9, the ramp to 440 south, that's still partially blocked because of a crash. Here in Morris County, building up on eastbound 80 and toward the Rockaway area, and exit to 280 eastbound into exit 13, an accident has been cleared. 40 minutes at the George Washington Bridge, upper level. That's the heaviest Hudson River crossing. That's your total traffic update. I'm Bob Williams.
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0: Black Crowes, 105.5 WDHA. Good morning, it's Mike Anthony. Tuesday on the morning mic drop. And coming up in just a bit, we'll open the box office for some tickets to check out Yellow Card at the Stone Pony Summer Stage. Actually, three great pop punk bands, including Yellow Card, Newfound Glory, and Plain White Tees, Friday, June 19th. Hey, pretty interesting. Colin Angle, he's a pioneer in the tech world. He co-founded the company iRobot, which makes the Roomba vacuum and some other interesting products. His new company just unveiled something really different, though. It's called a companion robot. Did you see any news about this? It's basically designed to keep you company and curb any loneliness. It's a four-legged robot friend. It can move its head in 23 different ways and even has a touch-sensitive coat that you can pet. And instead of like a creepy machine computer kind of voice, it's able to communicate through purrs and pet-like noises using built-in AI to actually learn your personality and react to your moods even, which is very, very interesting. And at first, my first gut reaction is that it's creepy, you know, a little weird. And then I'm like, well, look, for people that are lonely, that maybe don't have anybody who need someone to just be there for them, maybe it's a good device. Maybe it's a good technique and a way to keep them mentally healthy and just help them through any tough situation. So I can't really knock anyone who's possibly into this. You know, it could have a place. My fear, and it's, I say this all the time with any of these new developments, my fear is just what it is. A robot with AI built in that can learn things about you and it starts to know your mood and all that. How much can it progress from there? Is that even a possibility? I don't know. I'm not that intelligent when it comes to most things, but especially in regards to this. But, you know, could you eventually, you know, it gets to know you so well, could you eventually tick it off one day and it wants to hurt you in some way? That's freaky. I don't know. Again, I don't know if that can even happen, but I get paranoid about these things. DHA Road Watch now. Let's check it out.
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0: ownership. Couple of issues on Route 80 this morning, eastbound side by exit 30. That's an accident on the shoulder. Traffic is slow east of exit 28. And another accident, broken down car actually, down by exit 35 in Mount Hope. Right lane is blocked there. You got 45 minutes at the George Washington Bridge. Upper level, lower level 25. Lincoln and Holland tunnels, 20 to 30 minute delays. Route 109 slow into Linden from an earlier broken down tractor trailer. Gothels Bridge, a mess over to Staten Island. All the traffic from an earlier accident on 278. That's your total traffic update. I'm Bob Williams.
1: If the coffee's just not working for you, this next tune will get your adrenaline going. It's the WTHA Hard Rock Alarm Clock.
2: Yeah, have that breakfast, get that coffee ready, but most importantly, just get up and get moving. Time to start off your Tuesday. Let's wake you up now with Godsmack at DHA. Good morning.

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Let's do this. 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

0: 105.5 WDHA. It is the morning mic drop Tuesday as we roll along here. It's Mike Anthony hanging with you. I was reading on the Ask Reddit forum, the subreddit, if you're familiar with using that, where people just pose all kinds of random questions. Someone mentioned this, I think it was last night, and they said, if you could bring back one discontinued food, drink, or snack forever, what are you resurrecting? And there were some really cool responses, because some of them were ones that I completely forgot about, were things that I'm like, yeah, I would love to have that. Someone said, all the various types of baked potatoes at the salad bar at Wendy's. I can only vaguely remember that, but I remember it being pretty cool. Someone mentioned the 80s edition of Carnation Instant Breakfast Bars. Sobe drinks, Energy Lizard specifically. Do you remember Sobe drinks? I think that was like the late 90s, early 2000s. Those were huge. They were everywhere. They were delicious too. I don't know what happened, but I don't think I've seen one in many years. Someone else chimed in with the 7-layer burrito at Taco Bell. And another one was McDonald's apple pies from the 70s. They just tasted better. Lots of other great responses too. I could talk about them for days because I love talking food. Mine would be, I think, Crystal Pepsi. And I don't even know why. I think it's just, because if I remember correctly, it's been, you know, I don't know how long. That was early, mid-90s that they debuted. But I just remember it looking cool, and that made it somehow taste better. But I think it tasted the same, if I'm not mistaken. I don't know. What do you think? Any cool items you'd like to have back? I'm sure there's a ton. Love reminiscing food. Isn't it always a good time? Right now, the DHA Road Watch. Let's take a listen.
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3: On Route 80 eastbound side, we have a crash off the shoulder by exit 30 at Mount Arlington. Traffic is slow east of exit 28 and eastbound side of 80 down by exit 35. It's a crash, broken down vehicle on the shoulder there. Route 278 eastbound side over the Gothels Bridge, a mess. That's a lot of glare and an earlier accident between the Gothels and the Verrazano. 45-minute delays, wow, at the George Washington Bridge upper level, lower level 25, Lincoln and Holland tunnels, 25 to 30-minute delays. New Jersey transit trains are looking good. That's your total traffic update. I'm Bob Williams.
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4: It's The Rock of New Jersey on the morning mic drop. My name is Mike Anthony at 105.5 WDHA. 729 on this Tuesday as we move along here. Getting to some tickets in just a few, just a little bit actually. We'll open the box office for the pop punk show, the Up Up Down Down Tour with Yellow Card, Newfound Glory, and Plain White Tees. They're stopping at Stone Pony Summer Stage Friday, June 19th, and I'll do my best to get you into that one in just a bit. Now Nirvana at DHA.

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0: Van Halen, 105.5 WDHA, morning mic drop. Early Tuesday, it's Mike Anthony, and thanks for hanging with us today. In not too surprising news, a new survey is showing that a lot of Americans are pumping the brakes on summer travel this year. And the reason, of course, you guessed it, money. 40% of respondents in this survey say they won't be taking any trips this summer, mostly because they just can't afford it or trying to save and pay down some debt. Even the folks that are going to be traveling are getting way more budget conscious. So you're talking shorter trips and cheaper destinations, maybe day trips, staycations. They're all on the rise this year. And, you know, it's unfortunate that's the way it is, but that is the way it is for many of us. So, look, I say just embrace it if you can. You know, if you're bummed about not being able to afford going on some exotic getaway, at least take advantage of what you have around you. Look, if you're streaming DHA right now, I don't know exactly where you are, but I'm sure there's some fun stuff in your area. If you're right here in Jersey, man, we got so much. So much. You could just go to the beach. You know, concert season with so many great shows coming and different venues you can check out. I mean, we got tons of awesome restaurants and cool things you can make a day trip out of. Lots to do, man. So, and look, even just a staycation, if you were just to stay in your house and lay on the couch for most of the day, just putting on a couple movies or something. Sometimes you need that. You know what I mean? Just to say, look, you can do a vacation and make it just crazy and wild and you're doing all sorts of stuff. And then you need a vacation from that. So, I don't know, maybe a staycation, you could just look at it if that's what you're doing as something you need, you know, and just enjoy it. But yeah, lots to do and get out and see and enjoy here in our state and elsewhere as well. So if you're not going far, don't worry. You'll still have fun. It's a vacation. Can't beat it. DHA Roadwatch. Let's check it out.
1: Traffic heavy on eastbound 80, exit 30, exit 35. That's a broken out vehicle on the shoulder there, still causing backups. 15's got a mile of heavy traffic to Berkshire Valley Road. Along 287 northbound, slow at exit 1 up to exit 4. Exit 8 up toward exit 10. That could be a crash northbound up by exit 10 and exit 12. You got 45 minutes at the George Washington Bridge, upper level. Lower level 30, Lincoln and Holland Tunnels 25 to 35 minutes. And we've got New Jersey Transit trains looking okay. The car lanes of the Turnpike with a crash now. Car lanes northbound by exit 12 at Carteret. That's your total traffic update. I'm Bob Williams.
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0: 7:50, we're at 47 degrees. 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It's Mike Anthony. This is the morning mic drop, and let's do some tickets. We got them. North to Shore Festival with shows all over Jersey. This one's all about the Up Up Down Down Tour at the Stone Pony Summer Stage on Friday, June 19th. Three of Pop Punk's great bands uniting for this one. Yellow Card, Newfound Glory, and Plain White Tees. All the details at northtoshore.com. But right now, we've got your pair of tickets. If you want in, 973-292-1055. Taking a random caller and hooking you up. Good luck. It's Dogstar, DHA.

0: Joel, and now that is Dogstar on the Rock of New Jersey. Good morning, DHA.
1: Hey, it's Jason. Am I a random caller?
0: What's up, Jason? You are, man.
1: That's what's up.
0: Yeah, Yellow Card, Newfound Glory, and Plain White Tees. Cool show, too. Some really cool pop punk.
1: Right on.
0: Where are you from, Jason?
1: Garwood.
0: All right, congratulations. You're in. Friday, June 19th, Stone Pony Summer Stage. The Up Up Down Down Tour. Another chance for you to grab those tickets on the morning mic drop tomorrow. Really cool with Yellow Card, Newfound Glory, and Plain White Tees. Don't forget to head to northtoshore.com and grab all that info. Foo Fighters. Let's rock it now at DHA.

0: Foo Fighters. Morning, Mic Drop at 105.5 WDHA. It is Mike Anthony. Coming up during the 8 o'clock hour, let's hook you up with some Seven Dust tickets. WDHA presents Seven Dust Snot and American Adrenaline all at Starland Ballroom, Saturday, May 23rd. Going to be a really awesome show, loud and heavy and really energetic because that's how Seven Dust always brings it. DHA Road Watch up now.
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3: Traffic heavy on eastbound 80, exit 30, exit 35. That's a broken out vehicle on the shoulder there, still causing backups. 15's got a mile of heavy traffic to Berkshire Valley Road. Along 287 northbound, slow at exit 1 up to exit 4. Exit 8 up toward exit 10. That could be a crash northbound up by exit 10 and exit 12. You got 45 minutes at the George Washington Bridge, upper level. Lower level 30, Lincoln and Holland Tunnels 25 to 35 minutes. And we've got New Jersey transit trains looking okay. The car lanes of the turnpike with a crash now. Car lanes northbound by exit 12 at Carteret. That's your total traffic update. I'm Bob Williams.
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0: Dave Matthews Band, 105.5 WDHA. Good morning. It is Mike Anthony on the morning mic drop. Tuesday, as we go along here, man, getting through the morning together and giving you chances to win some cool stuff. This hour, a little later this hour, get you some Seven Dust tickets. It's going to be late in the hour. Seven Dust coming to Starland Ballroom May 23rd, and hopefully you'll get hooked up. Time for WDHA Music News. Def Leppard's Rick Allen plays drums in the video for Everline, the new song from his wife, singer-songwriter, and healing artist, Lauren Monroe. You can actually check it out on YouTube if you're so inclined. Also, Mastodon singer-drummer Brand Daler says the band's ninth album is done, and he said that it was really a hard record to make. There's no release date or title yet for the project, but it's going to be their first without their singer-guitarist Brent Hinds, who, if you remember, he kind of departed in March of 2025. There was kind of like a back and forth. They said it was a mutual decision. Then he disputed that, stating that he was kicked out of the band. Whatever the case was, several months later, he unfortunately passed away in a tragic motorcycle accident. So now, their drummer Brand kind of took over those kinds of vocal duties. So, yeah, definitely going to be emotional even to listen to that record if you're a fan of Mastodon and kind of see that whole direction that they go in. Right now, let's take a look at the DHA Road Watch.
1: On 287, we have backups northbound off the parkway. That's going 440 southbound, 287 combo up toward exit 2. Then delays on 287 exit 8 up toward exit 10 with a crash at least one lane block. Southbound rubbernecking, strong sun glare this morning. 202-206, very slow around the Somerville Circle again up toward the Bridgewater Commons Mall. Morris County, Route 80 eastbound side slowing down. That is in toward the Rockaway Mall. A broken down car on the shoulder still causing delays. At Wharton, Route 46 at Main Street, that's a crash being cleared away. Hudson River crossings at least 45 for the George Washington Bridge upper level, better at the Lincoln or Holland tunnels. GW Bridge lower level 30. Gothels Bridge a mess with a lot of glare and a lot of delay from 278 Gothels all the way across to the Verrazano. That's about 10 to 12 miles, huh? That's your total traffic update. I'm Bob Williams.
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sunshine today. It's going to look pretty nice on this Tuesday. We'll probably get a little warmer, slightly warmer than yesterday, hitting 66, now 49 with Green Day at DHA.

0: 105.5 WDHA. This is the morning mic drop. Rolling along here Tuesday. It's Mike Anthony. I don't know if you were watching this last night and heard this announcement.
1: After the nationwide vote and an incredible season, the winner of American Idol 2026 is Hannah Harper!
0: Yeah, maybe you weren't watching it. I don't know. Hannah Harper won, and the reason I tuned in, and I was talking about this last week, is because I heard of all the guest artists that would be involved with this. And, you know, you had things like former Idol contestants showing up. You had all sorts of artists showing up across various genres, everything from Blues Traveler and rapper Nelly to Motley Crue joining Carrie Underwood for a little rendition of Home Sweet Home, which was interesting. But I mean, like, I don't know. I said this earlier. Like, I know this show is still on for a reason, and I don't have any qualms with you thinking it's a good show if you're into it. But the problem I have with this and The Voice and any of these singing competitions or competitive shows where people try to get some sort of deal for something or go on to stardom is the fact that, you know, more often than not, don't they usually just end up kind of not doing much or doing something that, you know, gives them a living, but doesn't really like take them to superstardom. And I find that kind of interesting. Like, what, you know, so like America votes on this and this girl won and she's all excited. And then what? I mean, I guess there's a chance she puts out albums. Now she's this winner of this season. She's a country singer. So, you know, I guess she's going to go down that avenue and, you know, maybe make country records after she's done with her obligations to the TV show. But it's like the chance of having that huge success is somewhat slim as far as I'm concerned, because most of these people that I hear about winning, I honestly, I don't watch the show, so I don't hear many names. And I've looked up and I've gone back to older seasons and I'm like, you know, with the exception of like a Carrie Underwood who went on to country fame and sings the NFL football theme for Sunday Night Football and stuff like that. You know, there's very far and few between that really have home run success. So I don't know. Maybe it's just not for me. But if you watch, I hope you're excited that this girl won, and congratulations to her. DHA Road Watch. Let's check it out.
2: On 287 northbound, a crash still being cleared by Franklin at exit 10. Traffic is slow from at least exit 8 there. Southbound 287 slow onto Route 24. And again, by exit 14 down to exit 10. 18 is very slow in and out of the construction work by the turnpike. Route 46 better at Dover and Wharton. Earlier accident cleared by Main Street. And Route 15 still about a mile of heavy traffic to Berkshire Valley Road. We've got Hudson River Crossings, solid delays well over an hour at GW Bridge, upper level, lower level 30, Lincoln and Holland tunnels 30 to 45, and still very slow across the Gothels Bridge to Staten Island, multiple mile slowdowns into the Varizetto. And that's your total traffic update. I'm Bob Williams.
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0: It's 8:27 on the morning mic drop at 105.5 WDHA. 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

0: It's the Morning Mic Drop, 105.5 WDHA. Shine Down There, 365, and Brent Smith, lead singer of Shine Down, of course, was doing a recent interview talking about the making of their upcoming album, 8, and also discussing AI. And it was pretty cool, actually. It was interesting. He said that the band's not into it. They want to make music, or they want music to be made by people with souls and with a consciousness, and said that, you know, that's not the direction that they want to go. They don't want to write with a computer. He doesn't want to, you know, do any of the AI stuff. He wants to write with people and connect with human beings. And I think that's pretty awesome because, look, of course, there's a huge debate around AI. Some people against it, some people liking it, some people using it for this, that, or the other thing. And, you know, it just comes to a point, like, where do you draw the line? Because don't you want your bands, your artists, your musicians to be creating something that came out of their soul, their heart, their mind, instead of just, you know, plugging stuff into a computer and having something output, even if it's a great tune? Like, I, you know, it still isn't the same for me. It wouldn't do it for me. Would you go to see a band that, you know, didn't write any of their songs or their, you know, or do anything to come up with it creatively, and they just perform them? Or would you go even take it a step further? Would you go see just like hologram projections of AI images singing songs that AI wrote? I don't know. To me, that's just not what cool rock music is all about, man. Or just music in general. It should come from, as Brent says, from writing with people and being from the souls. I don't know. Maybe that's just me agreeing with Brent because he's a cool dude, but I'd like my bands to be original. DHA Road Watch, before we get to those Seven Dust tickets, let's check it now.
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0: Starship.
1: Crash now on eastbound 80 by exit 3435. Once again, delays past exit 30. 287 northbound accident cleared by Easton Avenue at Franklin. We've got 46 earlier problems cleared by Main Street in Wharton. And heavy traffic on 280, but an earlier broken out car cleared. Top of the hill by exit 8. Parkway northbound side, broken out car cleared by exit 143A. And very slow traffic across Staten Island, 278 eastbound side, Gothels, all the way to the Verrazano Bridge. 1 hour at the George Washington Bridge upper and the Holland Tunnel approach. That's extra slow from 1 to 9. That's your total traffic update. I'm Bob Williams.
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16: It's 8:45. We're at 51 degrees. Time and temp brought to you by RWJ Barnabas Health. Good morning. It's Mike Anthony on the morning mic drop on this Tuesday. And time to hook you up again. And this time for a really cool show. One of my favorites, actually. WDHA presents Seven Dust. They're going to be with Snot and American Adrenaline at Starland, Saturday, May 23rd. Seven Dust just always hits hard here in Jersey, and we're very excited that they're going to be returning to Sarahville. 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But again, if you want to get in for free, call me now because I'll hook you up. If you're just a random caller, 973-292-1055. 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Good luck.

0: get row as we get through this Tuesday on the morning mic drop. It's 105.5 WDHA. As we go to the phones, as they're all lit up here, let's check this out. Good morning, DHA.
1: Hey, good morning.
0: What's going on? Who's this?
1: This is Blaze from Bud Lake.
0: Hey, Blaze, how you doing this morning? All right?
1: Good, man. I love Seven Dust.
0: Who doesn't? They're so awesome. Have you seen them live?
1: I saw them twice. I saw them last year at the Sherman Theater. It was great.
0: So good, right? They're just full of energy. It's just amazing to watch. But you're going, man. Hooking you up.
1: Yeah, man. The drummer, he's the one. He's so good.
0: Oh, Morgan Rose. He's just a fantastic drummer, but just gets so into it, too. He's exciting to watch. It's really cool.
1: Yes, thank you so much.
0: You got it, Blaze. Enjoy it. I'm sure you will. I know you will. Going to be an awesome time. Again, Seven Dust, along with Snot and American Adrenaline, Starland Ballroom. It's Saturday, May 23rd. You can get to starlandballroom.com. Some tickets still available. And another chance to win your way in coming up on the morning mic drop tomorrow. So don't worry. We could still hook you up. All

0: Allman Brothers. 105.5 WDHA. Hello, it's Mike Anthony. This is the morning mic drop on your Tuesday. And coming up at about 10:45, just like each and every weekday at that time, it's the DHA Coffee Break. Rob debuted the theme yesterday for all this week, and it's songs that reference TV news. How many tracks can you think of? I was kind of stumped a little bit when I heard that theme. I was like, what tunes are there? There's got to be enough to fill up each day this week. And why did TV news come up? Well, Ted Turner passed away, so it got us thinking about all the rock songs that mention the news. And turns out there's actually a lot that Rob has planned. So, again, DHA Coffee Break. Tune in at right around 10:45 as we head into that Jersey Jam and check out what song we have ready for today. Always a lot of fun checking out the new theme and seeing what songs will be played. And maybe you can try to guess a few and see if yours make the cut. DHA Road Watch, before we kick off the 90s and 9, here's our last look at it.
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2: Crash now on eastbound 80 by exit 3435. Once again, delays past exit 30. 287 northbound accident cleared by Easton Avenue at Franklin. We've got 46 earlier problems cleared by Main Street in Wharton. And heavy traffic on 280, but an earlier broken out car cleared. Top of the hill by exit 8. Parkway northbound side, broken out car cleared by exit 143A. And very slow traffic across Staten Island, 278 eastbound side, Goffles, all the way to the Verrazano Bridge. 1 hour at the George Washington Bridge upper and the Holland Tunnel approach. That's extra slow from 1 to 9. That's your total traffic update. I'm Bob Williams.
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0: It's looking pretty nice today. Sunshine expected, and we'll hit a high a little warmer than yesterday, about 67 or so, and it's 52 now. At the Rock of New Jersey.
3: 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With Corona, the beach is always just a lime away. 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It's the Morning Mic Drop with Mike Anthony. No time machines or portals to a different timeline necessary. We're headed back to a kick-ass decade of rock. This is the 90s at 9.
0: Ready to go. Got the block lined up for you. And we're doing the rock band Sponge from their debut studio album. Headed back to 1994. They had some great releases, actually. And they're, contrary to what many people say, they're not just a one-hit wonder. I mean, they had several tunes that hit the charts and were pretty successful. Although, you can make the argument that none reached the level of their song Plowed, which was off as well as their debut album Rotting Pinata. But we're doing instead a different tune, another one that's really cool, Molly, which followed up Plowed as the following single. And they re-recorded the vocals when they released it to radio stations, and it was partially inspired by kind of a sad story. The band apparently heard this story about a young girl who fell in love with one of her teachers and attempted to take her own life after he rejected her advances. So kind of a sad subject, to say the least, but a fun tune. Let's fire up Sponge. This is Molly on the 90s at 9 at DHA. See you.

0: 90s at 9, all done on this Tuesday at 105.5 WDHA. Some Guns N' Roses to wrap it up. My name is Mike Anthony, and I was going to mention this a while ago, earlier this morning, and just got sidetracked, but I found it interesting. The Social Security Administration released its baby name data for 2025, and parents are kind of coming up with some very unique names. A lot of them related to, I guess, sky, space, all that stuff. It seems moon and star are still holding strong. 65 babies born last year named Moon, 101 named Star. The real trend is planets, which I found kind of interesting. And again, I mean, I guess you're talking, you know, that many children born in the year. There's a good chance you haven't come across one that you know of that has these names. But as far as planets, as I mentioned, taking some top spots, some of the popular ones include Saturn in the top five, Venus, Pluto even up there, Jupiter, which I found interesting because I don't know, I feel like that's very cumbersome to say. Mars with 132 babies born last year. And past that is the dwarf planet Eris with 154 children in 2025, now named that. Very interesting for those that went to the route of naming their baby after a planet or the moon or something like that. But look, as far as the top 10 here I have on the list of planetary names, I didn't see one that named their baby Uranus. So I think that's that shows a lot of restraint on the parents' end to not want to make a joke out of their kid's name. That's a good thing. That's a really good thing.
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0: We're looking at lots of sunshine today, which is a very cool thing. Also, a little warmer than yesterday. Could see a high up around 67. Right now, we're at 53 at the WDHA Corona Extra Studio. And it's the one and only George Thorogood at DHA.

0: That's Zombie, the latest from Youngblood at 105.5 WDHA as the morning mic drop on this Tuesday just about wraps up. It's Mike Anthony. Thank you so much for rocking with us this morning. Tomorrow, more chances to win some concert tickets. Got yellow card tickets for the cool punk rock show coming to the Stone Pony Summer Stage. Yellow card, Newfound Glory, Plain White Tees, June 19th. I'll give you that chance on the morning mic drop tomorrow, and also a chance as WDHA presents Seven Dust with Snot and American Adrenaline, Starland Ballroom, Saturday, May 23rd. I hope you have a great rest of your Tuesday. As I mentioned earlier, don't forget to tune in to the DHA Coffee Break coming up at about 10:45. Songs that reference TV news. Rob will tell you all about that in just a little bit. Enjoy your day, and I'll talk to you tomorrow.
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0: There's the Rolling Stones. They're Rough and Twisted here at 105.5 WDHA, The Rock in New Jersey. Hey, good morning. I'm Rob Acampora here in the Corona Extra Studios. We've got a coffee break that I think is going to be a lot of fun this week. You may not realize the impact that Ted Turner has had in television history. As recent passing and a lot of the promoting of the fact that he was the founder of CNN has us going down the path of broadcast news in the music. We started it off yesterday with Don Henley and Dirty Laundry. That was like the perfect song to kick it off this week. We got another one coming up at 10:45. Plus, I'll give you some information you may never have realized about Ted Turner and one of the other networks he owned. You might be surprised to find out.
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0: I see some good news on the horizon. No, I'm not talking about late Wednesday into Thursday. That's when the rain is coming. Today we'll be in the middle 60s with some sunshine. But there is good news coming. I'll tell you more about that a little later on. REM, Stained, and Papa Roach happen after Heart, Straight On. Here at 105.5 WDHA, the Rock of New Jersey.

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0: Papa Roach is here at 105.5 WDHA, The Rock of New Jersey. I'm Rob Acampora, getting ready for the coffee break today. Let me give you a lyric from the song we're about to play. See if you can think about this over the next few minutes and figure out where we're going. Circumstances beyond our control, the phone, the TV, and the news of the world. And a little story about Ted Turner and one of the other networks he helped establish is coming up on the coffee break here on WDHA.
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8: There is no doubt that Ted Turner was a maverick when it came to television and what he was able to create. Think beyond CNN for a second, which he established in 1980. One of the marked days of Turner's world was August 8th, 1986. That's when Ted Turner and the Turner Broadcasting System acquired MGM United Artists. Then on October 18th, Turner forcibly sold back MGM, but there was a caveat to it. Turner kept much of the film and television library they made before May of 1986, including some of the United Artists library. By doing this, he formed Turner Entertainment Company, and with that came two channels that have become significant over the years. One, if you're a fan of cartoons, thank Ted Turner. It was on October 1st of 1992 that he took a lot of the cartoons that he was able to acquire through MGM and United Artists, and he did create the Cartoon Network. Then by 1994, taking the films that he now had the rights to in that acquisition, April 14th, 1994 was the launching of Turner Classic Movies, TCM. Now you understand why you don't see a lot of modern films on the Turner Classic Movie Channel, why there is sort of a cutoff date with the films that you are seeing. But it is a great channel if you love some old films. I think one of my favorites before I was even born was The Apartment with Jack Lemmon. Definitely see it if it ever comes on there again. Here on the Coffee Break, we salute broadcast news in music, like this one from The Pretenders, Back on the Chain Gang, 105.5 WDHA.

as Chrissy Hynde sings in the song, the TV and the news of the world. Here on the Coffee Break from 1982, back on the Chain Gang at 105.5 WDHA. By the way, Chrissy Hynde is one of the voices that is involved in Paul McCartney's documentary, Man on the Run. Tells some great stories. The film, we'll talk more about that when I play Paul McCartney's latest song here on WDHA. In this Jersey Jam right now, we got AC/DC, The Pretty Reckless, and Alice in Chains coming your way. Here's Rush, Limelight, WDHA.

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0: say, Alexa, open WDHA. Just make sure to say please and thank you. 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

0: hell of a triple bill there. Billy Morrison, Nuno Bettencourt, and Sully Erna on vocals on the song Becoming here at 105.5 WDHA, The Rock in New Jersey. Yeah, Sully Erna of Godsmack gives me the excuse just to mention Rock the Park 2026, June 28th, PNC Bank Art Center, Dorothy opening, STP in the middle. It's Sully and Godsmack headlining. Yes, there's tickets available. And no, no excuses. Get your tickets.
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0: Now, I know it's only Tuesday, but the predictions for the weekend are saying that spring is finally going to come here and just stay here. No more days in the 60s for a while. Yeah, I think that's good news, too. But in the meantime, where are we at today? Middle 60s with sunshine, breaking 70 tomorrow with rain. And then Thursday, cold rain will barely make it to 60.
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0: It'll be Labor Day weekend at Stone Pony Summer Stage in Asbury Park for Social Distortion. There's Born to Kill at 105.5 WDHA, The Rock of New Jersey. The summer season at the Summer Stage kicks off this Saturday. It's not a show. It's actually something that was supposed to happen a couple weeks ago, but because of inclement weather, they did the smart thing and postponed it till this weekend. It's the Asbury Park Vintage Market. If you're looking for some great deals and some great shopping, this is where you need to be this Saturday down at the Summer Stage. The first show of this season, well, that'll be May 23rd. And the band that's on the stage, well, I'll tell you what, coming up in about, I'll say about 40 minutes from now, I'll play you the band that's going to be part of a good lineup that's happening at the Stone Pony Summer Stage here at WDHA. Stick around.
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0: It's your time and 10 from RWJ Barnum himself. As we're coming up on your lunchtime, Def Leppard kicking off the next Jersey Jam. And we got some sunshine. Much of North Jersey's coming up on 60 degrees.
13: A 40-minute Jersey Jam sounds like this. WDHA.

Great cover from Shinedown doing Leonard Skinner's Simple Man as we're inside a Jersey Jam here at 105.5 WDHA, Linkin Park, Rolling Stones, and we'll throw in Poison as well in this Jersey Jam. Time for some Pink Floyd at 105.5 WDHA.

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The new documentary that's out on Paul McCartney is called Man on the Run. It's playing on Amazon Prime, and I finally got to see it. I'll tell you a little bit about it after you hear Paul's new one, Days We Left Behind, to wrap up a Jersey Jam here on WDHA.

0: Ringo Starr makes an appearance on Paul McCartney's new album, and it's not on this track, but when the new album comes in less than a month, you'll find it. Days We Left Behind is here at 105.5 WDHA, The Rock of New Jersey. I'm Rob Acampora, and the movie Man on the Run is a documentary about Paul's life after the Beatles when he established Paul McCartney in Wings. And I'm going to tell you something. It's a riveting documentary. There's a lot of things I never knew, and I considered myself a big-time Beatles fan growing up. God bless my father for playing all those albums and made me a Beatles fan for sure. But it was also interesting to find out from the voices of other people. Like, good example, Sean Lennon and Chrissie Hynde of the Pretenders were contributing in this documentary. Also hearing Paul's opinion on a lot of things, and some of it, you might have been surprised. If you get a chance, go watch this documentary. I promise you, you're not going to be disappointed.
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0: By this weekend, they're talking mid to upper 80s with sunshine. We're nowhere near that right now. We're talking middle 60s later today with sunshine. Breaking 70 tomorrow, but the clouds will take over by late on Wednesday, and then the rain lingers into Thursday.
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0: 105.5 WDHA, The Rock of New Jersey. Shadow of the City is an 8th annual event that's happening to the Stone Pony Summer Stage on Saturday, May 23rd. Now, the interesting part of this is the Toadies were scheduled to play inside the Stone Pony. They have moved the Toadies to the Summer Stage as part of this festival. Keep that in mind if you want to see this band do this song. Possum Kingdom, 105.5 WDHA.
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0: Let me do the math for a second as I look on the calendar. Okay, about 6.5 weeks before Rock in the Park 2026 invades the PNC Bank Arts Center. June 28th, Godsmack will be there. They're going to sound like that live. If you've ever seen them live, you know what we're talking about. If you've never seen them, no excuses. WDHA is presenting Rock in the Park 2026 with Godsmack, STP, and Dorothy. Yeah, we're going to remind you several hundred more times. Why? Because we're excited about the show. Why? Because we want to see you at the show. There's no other reason. It's just get the tickets and then we'll see you at the show.
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2: I have definitely already been here. 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
1: But it wasn't like that. I filed a claim in under 2 minutes on the Geico app, and they handled it from there. It was taken care of almost as quickly as it happened.
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0: It's your time and time from RWJ Barnum himself. As we're approaching 1 o'clock, U2 is going to kick off the next Jersey Jam. Yes, we got sunshine now in the low 60s in Somerset County.
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There's Metallica's. We're inside a Jersey Jam at 105.5 WDHA. I got Seether, Faith No More, and the new one from Tim Montana coming your way. It's Hailstorm, Like a Woman Can. Here at 105.5 WDHA, the Rock of New Jersey.

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0: Looking forward to this gentleman coming into the studios later this week. I'm talking about Tim Montana. That's his new one, Break Me Down, here at 105.5 WDHA, The Rock of New Jersey. Thanks for being here. I'm Rob Acampora. Did you know there is one county here in New Jersey that has won over $30 million in lottery winnings so far this year? And I don't know if you'd be surprised by the county. No, it's not all the way to the south. No, it's not in the legendary Central Jersey, which does exist, by the way. You can find out more at WDHAFM.com.
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0: I think we're looking at about 66 before we're done today. And then tomorrow starts out with sunshine, but then the clouds and the showers take over. And then Thursday is just a cold, rainy day. Yeah, like a cold November rain. Yuck.
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0: The Black Crowes are here at 105.5 WDHA, The Rock in New Jersey. You realize Memorial Day weekend is less than 2 weeks away. The unofficial, official start of summer happens then. And once that happens, WDHA is going to be out and about in so many different places. One of our first appearances for a pre-summer start will happen this weekend. WDHA on Saturday the 16th will be a part of the grand opening celebration of the new Wendy's in Jefferson on Route 15 South. It all starts at 9 o'clock in the morning, so you can get breakfast at Wendy's, meet Mike Anthony from the morning mic drop, and spin the prize wheel for a cool WDHA prize. It all starts this Saturday morning at 9 a.m. at the new Wendy's in Jefferson with 105.5 WDHA.
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0: 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Talking Heads kicking off the next Jersey Jam. 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

0: Three sisters who rock. They call themselves The Warning. That is Kerosene. That wraps up a Jersey Jam at 105.5 WDHA. They'll be opening for Youngblood on his summer tour. They're doing a special one-off in New York City at Pier 17. Mark it down on June 11th. They'll be playing The Rooftop there. 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And if you need to know more about all the other concerts that are coming around this summer, and believe me, there's a lot of them around our area, the complete list is at the WDHA concert calendar at WDHAFM.com.
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5: Sunshine stays with us today, 66, no warmer today. Now, tomorrow we break 70, but by later tomorrow, you're talking about clouds and rain. And that rain, by the way, lingers all the way into Thursday. Van Halen, Nirvana, and the Pretty Reckless coming your way after Tom Petty. You're at 105.5 WDHA.

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0: The band that is opening for AC/DC this summer, The Pretty Reckless. When I Wake Up is here at 105.5 WDHA, The Rock in New Jersey. I'm Rob Acampora. Thanks for being with me. I got to step aside because Scotty B is going to get you through the rest of this afternoon. He's got a Jersey jam coming up. Bad Company, Bon Jovi, and Rage Against the Machine will be coming your way here at 105.5 WDHA. We'll do this whole mess again tomorrow starting around 10 a.m. Let's spend some quality time together. See you then.
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3: 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Guns N' Roses kicking off the next Jersey Jam. We got Sunshine and North Jersey. We're approaching that high of 66.
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0: 105.5 WDHA coming alive with the latest one from 3 days grace. Don't want to go home tonight. I'm Scotty B, the Southern Fried Maniac. Good afternoon to you on this beautiful Tuesday. Have you been checking out the DHA coffee break? Very interesting and cool theme going on this week. Rob is paying tribute to Ted Turner, who sadly passed away over the weekend, with songs about the news. He kicks it up at 10:45 a.m. all this week. It's the DHA Coffee Break with Rob Acampora, right here on DHA.
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0: Lows near 50 tonight. Tomorrow, cloudy. Afternoon showers. Highs in the 70s. We're in the 60s right now at the DHA Corona Extra Studio in Somerset.

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0: 105.5 DHA, brand new Rolling Stones, that's in the stars. It's from their upcoming 25th album, Foreign Tongues. It's coming out July 10th. It's going to feature major collaborations with artists like Robert Smith, who's the lead singer of The Cure, Paul McCartney, Steve Winwood, drummer Chad Smith from the Red Hot Chili Peppers, and Ben Montinch, who is a founding member of Tom Petty and the Heartbreakers. And it features a recording from the late Charlie Watts on a track titled Hit Me in the Head. Be ready for the new Rolling Stones album, Foreign Tongues, dropping July 10th.
1: Total traffic bringing you onto Route 280, where eastbounders, 15 minutes worth of traffic at least. 280 eastbound at exit 11. One lane is blocked with an accident. You've got westbound traffic on 280 if you're going through Eisenhower Parkway. So from Livingston Avenue, you're going to find delays from exit 5 through exit 4 westbound. Oh, Route 10, that's really tied up as well. 10 at South Livingston Avenue. The intersection is gridlocked right now. Looks like we've got an accident there around the post office. Most of the ride, if you get over onto 10 westbound into Jefferson Road, if you're in Whippany, that's slow going into 287, which, by the way, is going to be taking you some time from Route 24 out through Route 10. And then 80 westbound delays coming off of 280 going out through Parsippany. I'm Christina Lang, and that's a look at your total traffic update.
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2: Busy afternoon and 287 northbound at Route 24, a collision. That's in Morristown. Trying to get to 287, Route 10, going out through Jefferson Avenue. You had Route 10 by Livingston Avenue. We had an accident there. We've got some eastbound, westbound delays right around that Ritz Diner, and your traffic is tough on 280. An eastbound accident cleaned up, though, by exit 11. Riding on the parkway, northbound at Route 280. Sure, that's going to be packed. Another fender bender to worry about. There was one northbound in Clark by 135, and your traffic is going to be quite slow if you're traveling along on 80, and this is going to go through Denville, right around exit 38 West. I'm Christina Lang, and that's a look at your total traffic update.
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1: Lows near 50 tonight, tomorrow, cloudy. Chance of afternoon showers and highs in the 70s. We're in the 60s right now at the DHA Corona Extra Studio.

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2: 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This is Wes from Puddle of Mud. And guess what? 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Dude.

0: You Shine Down on 105.5 DHA. DHA Rock called Safe and Sound. It's from their forthcoming album, 8, that comes out when a lot of other new albums are coming out. May 29th. They're going to release it on different physical formats, including CDs and multiple vinyl variants, which are coming evergreen and in orange smoke. You can pre-order that at the official Shinedown website. Shinedown's Dance Kid Dance Act 2 World Tour is continuing the band's partnership with Musicians on Call. They're raising funds through a $1 per ticket donation to support bedside music programs and hospitals. That is awesome. So just think, when you get your tickets for the Shinedown show at the Prudential Center in Newark, July 21st, $1 of that is going to something great.
1: We had traffic on 280. The total traffic update going northbound on or going westbound on 280, you'll still find this delay if you're going out through Eisenhower Parkway. So if you're by exit 4, you'll slow down eastbound coming off of 80 through New Road, a slow ride out through exit 4 anyway, and more traffic eastbound 280. This is all going through Orange by exit 11. Eastbounders out through the parkway, you'll have a tough ride. We had an accident parkway that was right by Route 280. Southbounders, you're still looking at delays behind that. With traffic delays on 80 itself, you've got that. Westbound off of 280 through Parsippany and through Denville. I'm Christina Lang, and that's a look at your total traffic update.
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0: 105.5 DHA, New Theory of a Dead Man, Barricade. It's from their new EP, Funeral Songs, Volume 1. Theory of a Dead Man is teaming up with Seven Dust for a 36-date North American co-headlining tour that starts in August. Seven Dust will be rocking the Starland Ballroom Saturday, May 23rd. It'll feature Snot and American Adrenaline as special guest.
1: Troubles traveling through Riverdale for Route 23. Hi, everybody. Route 23, northbound side, Newark Pompton Turnpike. There's an accident. 10-minute delays behind that. Your ride, 287 northbound, slow at exit 34, going out through Route 10. We've got a little traffic for 80 westbound, just through Denville, normal stuff up through exit 37. Route 1, northbound at the Garden State Parkway, we've got a collision. Parkway delays, heavy and slow, from 135 up through 143 and 145. There's just pockets of volume that entire way. I'm Christina Lang, Total Traffic Update.
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0: Tomorrow, cloudy and afternoon showers with highs in the 70s. We're in the 60s right now at the DHA Corona Extra Studio in Somerset.

0: 1.5 DHA Deep New Blackstone Cherry. We just got through Mother's Day. 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
1: There were these troubles in Riverdale on Route 23. Still going to take a little bit northbound if you're on 23 by Newark Pompton Turnpike. There was delays for 24 eastbound between exit 8 and Route 78. Takes about 15 minutes there. And then 78 eastbound, especially the local side going out to the parkway, earlier problems, and that's going to be backed up. You're back up with the construction on Route 3 eastbound at Bloomfield Avenue. Takes about 15, 20 minutes. And you've got your traffic 280 eastbound into New Road, 280 westbound going into 80, out through Parsippany, though those local lanes stay slow, and then going through Denville. Looks like we had a fender bender. Use caution by exit 39. I'm Christina Lang, and that's your total traffic update.
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12: There was only one Richard Simmons.
13: It's sweating time!
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0: Simon Tim from RWJ Barnabas Health. We're almost to 6 o'clock, and it's in the 60s in Edison.
17: Strap in. It's time to Jersey Jam on the Rock of New Jersey. 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

101.5, we know you're not always home. 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

0: 105.5 DHA Foo Fighters, title track to their new album, It's Your Favorite Toy. And I think it's a great album. It's almost as good as Wasting Light, my favorite Foo Fighters album. That's my opinion, but I love this new Foo Fighters album, I'm telling you. Dave Grohl is right. The album is a garage rock record. They recorded it like they did Wasting Light at his home to capture a raw, energetic tone. It's a great record.
1: Hey, the ride in 287 southbound side by exit 3. We had an accident around there, and that's still about 10 minutes. And if you're 287 and you're going northbound or southbound through Morristown, some delays southbound by exit 35. That's definitely by Madison Avenue will get you. And if you're northbound by Route 24 going up through Route 10, we had delays even if you were traveling on Cedar Knolls Road, Park Avenue. That area got all gridlocked because of an accident earlier through Whippany. And those traffic delays on 10, they're still with us as well if you're in Whippany and you're trying to go out through 287. An accident that happened on 80 eastbound side by Parsippany Road. Westbound 80, those delays looking great now through Denville. I'm Christina Lang, and that's a look at your total traffic update.
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0: Lows near 50 tonight. Tomorrow, cloudy. Afternoon showers, highs in the 70s. We're in the 60s right now at the DHA Corona Extra Studio in Somerset.

0: Nine Kills puts a wrap on my Tuesday evening. I'm Scotty B, the Southern Fried Maniac. I will meet you back here tomorrow afternoon. And don't forget, tomorrow, 10:45 a.m., tune in to the DHA Coffee Break as Rob is paying tribute to Ted Turner, who sadly passed away this past weekend, with songs about the news. Jimmy Steele is coming your way next. Peace and chicken grease. I am out of here.
1: Total traffic taking you to Totowa, where we've got an accident on 46 eastbound. This happened at Union Boulevard. Use caution with the construction on Route 3. Eastbounders still pretty tough around Bloomfield Avenue and Main Avenue. Utility work is the reason for that big delay. We had in Patterson, Market Street with a collision, and 24 eastbound still delays trying to get yourself over to Route 78. 78, if you're headed out towards Clinton, looks really good for us without troubles, and you will find more traffic if you're traveling over on 280 westbound at Route 80. We have a good parkway ride now. I mean, heavy and slow if you're around Route 78 going up through 145, but no incidents. I'm Christina Lang, and that's a look at your total traffic update.
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0: 105.5 WDHA, the Rock of New Jersey, Dog Star, all in now, wrapping up a Jersey Jam. What's up? You got me, Jimmy Steele, night crawling our way to midnight aboard this spaceship known as WDHA. Yeah, baby, Corona Extra Studios and online at WDHAFM.com. Now, dig this, man. We had a gorgeous day today. Real nice, sunny. I wore a Hawaiian shirt. I felt it, man. But will it continue? That is all in the forecast, which is coming up next.
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3: Hey, it's Mike Anthony with DHA Music News. Greta Van Fleet is not breaking up, as many people thought they may have been due to that cryptic video that they posted last week. Apparently, it was just a way to get people to pay attention to their next video. It's a clip of the band performing a new song in the studio with the caption, "We're back, baby." 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
0: Nice sunshine today, and the highs got up around 65 in some areas. Clouding tonight, low 48. Tomorrow, cloudy. Warm, 71. Might see a spot shower. Better chance of rain Thursday morning with a high of 65. Cloudy on Friday, 60s. And then, I know today's only Tuesday. I'm not trying to get everybody all psyched up for something, but if they can predict blizzards a week in advance and get everybody freaked out, why can't we predict a gorgeous weekend 4 days or so out? Friday, like I said, cloudy 60s. Saturday, sunshine 70s. Sunday, you better run like hell to the beach because we're kissing 80s, baby, on Sunday. Right now, 58 DHA.

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0: Wake Up Calling is new from Papa Roach, as you know, on 105.5 WDHA, The Rock of New Jersey. But See You in Hell is even newer. A new single by Papa Roach featuring Han Humankind. Han Humankind. It was created for The Devil May Cry Season 2 on Netflix. The intense collaborative track released last week is a featured anthem for the anime's soundtrack. It combines Papa Roach's signature rock sound with dynamic rap, specifically featured on the show's launch, which is today, May 12th. So you want to go to Netflix tonight when you're home, get your feet up, frosty beverage, and check out Papa Roach and Han Humankind for playing their new song, See You in Hell, for Devil May Cry Season 2. Premiere tonight on Netflix. Cool stuff.
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5: Hey, it's Mike Anthony with DHA Music News. Greta Van Fleet is not breaking up, as many people thought they may have been due to that cryptic video that they posted last week. Apparently, it was just a way to get people to pay attention to their next video. It's a clip of the band performing a new song in the studio with the caption, "We're back, baby." 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